0: Hey, Jim! I know you're a good cop, but you know what, Jim? Being a good cop in this city, it's an insult. I'm sorry, Jim.
1: Got it! But that's what I like to be called. Just do it!

0: Congratulations, boss. How may I serve you?
1: Thank you. New time, new way. I have a new idea.
0: Which is?
1: From now on,
2: you have to stop completely your drug supply to Solo Field.
1: Now you might be thinking why you have to do so. Simply, you will be part of my other projects.
2: The return will pay off your loss.
0: First of all, I don't get your intention. Why will I give up the guaranteed profits to learn and to risk in your new projects? I can't think of any reason to agree with your new idea.
1: Can I have a word with you?

You have a critical reason to agree to my idea. Your right-hand man is now mine. He has placed a pistol under this table and pointing at you now.I offered him the same I gave you just now. He said yes right away, and he's happy to put an end to the drugs shit.

0: morning.
1: Good morning.
2: I've never seen a train before.
0: Yeah, I just moved in and train is easier.
1: Oh, no wonder.
0: We learned about surname yesterday, which surname is Xin.
3: Xin,
0: yes. And as I've told you, there are about 100 surnames in China, such as Zhao, Qian, Sun, Li. I think it's going to take a little time for you to remember all those surnames. And what about personal names? We will learn about personal name, which is Ming.
4: Ming.
0: Okay. Dollar. Dollar, what's your personal name?
1: Dollar is dollar.
5: Oh, I know. I think dollar means the US dollar.
6: Yeah, and whoever gave you that name must have been clueless, since the US dollar has been free fall for ages. They should have called you Renminbi.
0: Okay, all right. What's your mother's name?
1: I don't have a mother.
0: No mother. So what are you? A monkey king. So we call, come out from the stone, right?
1: Well, I was a test tube baby.
0: You still need a mother for that.
1: So, what's your Chinese name, Mia?
0: I forgot.
1: Okay.
7: 2014年，那是11年前，国内反腐正告的五日中天。我去了趟香港，在司机里碰见老邢。老邢正犹豫，需要不需要回去了。我叫了一声老秦，老秦非常生气。
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1: Can I have a word with you？
8: 啊啊
1: ，talk。

0: Hi, Dollar.
1: Hey, you live here?
0: Yeah, I told you I moved. Well, guess what? You're my first guest.
1: Well, I'm not your guest. You didn't invite me. I'm just making a delivery.
0: 来者就是客 Whoever arrives is a guest. Come in. Come in.
1: Okay.And, here's your order.
0: Come in.
1: May I?
0: Sure. You're officially invited.
1: Okay.
0: We will take a 10-minute break. 10 minutes. And after we come back, and then we can listen to some classic old Chinese songs. 10 minutes.
2: Ask people time. Ask people time.

0: Cantonese?
1: Yes, it's Cantonese songs. It's one of these old classics from the 90s.
0: Oh, it feels like something I've heard before.
1: Okay. I think many Cantonese songs, they sound pretty much alike.
0: So, you're from Guangdong?
1: No, I'm from Hong Kong. I moved to Toronto in 96.
0: Why do you come to Australia?
1: Why did you come to Australia?
0: Well, it wasn't my idea. My dad wanted to come.

0: You're not a test tube baby.
1: A test tube baby still has parents.
0: Okay, then what's your mother's name?
1: Don't remember.
2: Hi.
0: Hi.
3: You have a table for two?
1: Yeah, that's true, Chris.
3: Thank you.
0: Any jet lags?
3: You know me. I'm okay. I travel a lot.
0: Actually, it's unnecessary for us to meet. I think my lawyer made everything very clear in the letter.
3: You know, a lot of details were missed. When we were married, I paid all the utility bills. My lawyer's done some calculations. He says you should cover half those bills.
0: So that's the way you want to play it. What about all the money I pay for? Your clothes, your alcohol, and not to mention all the groceries in the house. Maybe I should start doing some calculation too.

0: Hello.
1: It's me, Dollar.
0: I didn't order delivery.
1: I'm not here delivering. I'm here as your guest.
0: Come in.

0: haven't eaten, right?
1: Come in. Sorry you had seen all those back there.
0: I didn't see anything.
1: He's my ex-husband.
0: Oh, you don't have to tell me. I know about such things.
1: Really? So how old are you?
0: You know, you shouldn't let these things bug you. They're best forgotten. Right?
1: Very true. It's really just my story and your story, his story. It's really nothing new. So shall we eat?
0: Of course.

0: My dad.
1: Hello.
0: I really need to talk to him. Could you translate for us? Please.
1: Sure.

0: 我们家事儿的很想听。我想他有些话想跟您说，让我来翻译。说。
1: I want to move on and quit college. There's nothing in the world that really interests me right now. I mean, I could be doing anything.
0: He wants to move out, doesn't want to go to college. There's nothing in the world that really interests me right now. I mean, I could be doing anything.
2: 我就想问他一个问题：离开家里走哪儿了？你色素质了啊！连个大学文凭都没有，你咋的红了？你跟谁学这些乱七八糟东西了啊？Just
0: one question: Where are you gonna live if not here? And what you gonna live on if you don't even have a college diploma?
2: I'm free to do what I want.
0: 他想尝试一下自由。你知道，啥是自由？
2: 中国不允许私人有钱，但在澳大利亚
0: ，Your dad says freedom can be interpreted in many different ways.
1: You know what? Just go play with your guns. I don't need your permission.

0: I'm getting a feeling of deja vu.
1: Yeah?
0: Yeah, you're driving. I'm your passenger. I've seen this before.
1: You're daydreaming.
0: Don't they say you sometimes recall the previous incarnation?
1: I don't believe in reincarnation. Life does repeat itself. That's why you find it familiar.
0: I really have lived this moment before.
1: Okay.

0: My mom. She gives them to me. They're the keys to my home.
1: What's your mom like?
0: I haven't seen her since I was 7.
1: She's still alive?
0: As far as I know.
1: As far as you know. So you remember her?
0: Her name is Tal. Like waves. Say the same to you.
1: Yeah. When I first came to Australia, I always keep my phone off. My mom is old. I want her to be able to find me whenever she wants.
0: Then just go back to Toronto.
1: I don't have many calls from my city.

So whenever the phone rings, I just panic. I'm so afraid something bad will happen. You know, the hardest thing about love is caring.

0: Okay. Well, actually, I'm looking for a flight goes from A city to Beijing.
1: Okay. Yeah.
0: And then from Beijing to Taiyuan. That's the promise of Shanxi.
1: Yep.
0: And a week later, back to Beijing.
1: Yep.
0: And then Toronto.
1: I actually would highly recommend flying business because it's actually a very long journey, and it would definitely be more comfortable for you and your son.
0: I think economy is good enough.
1: Economy? We're actually having a very good promotion at the moment for business class. It's actually a very good deal. Would you be interested in that?
2: Let's go. Come on.
1: How about I'll let you think about it? Just so you know, our company, the insurance...

0: wrong?
1: Why is this so difficult?
0: If I were still 20, I probably won't make the suggestion of going back. Now we're talking about blood relation. She's your only mother and you're her only son, and it's not going to change.
1: But it has been so long.
0: Time doesn't change everything. That's what it has taught me.
1: That woman there, she was so rude.
0: Yeah, she thought we were mother and son. How would you introduce me to your mother when we get back to Fenyang? Your teacher, your elder sister, your girlfriend?
1: Just what I was thinking.